0: I feel like I'm getting robbed when I bet the Stanley Cup on a sports book.
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0: song would one of these be played with you at a dance? How many?
1: Oh, well, it would be played a good few times. You sometimes change over two or three reels, you know, to dance. That's you might start with it and you'd finish off with it, but you'd play two or three in between.
0: I see. And you play, how many verses would you play?
1: Well, I'd played about twice through, I think.
0: And that would be
1: yes.
0: For the reel. Where do you have these dances? In halls? Or?
1: Oh, in halls, usually, yes.
0: I see. What sort of towns are they like? What's the little places?
1: Just little places, in the country, village places, you know.

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And she sang little-ta-doodle-little-ta-doodle-dee, and she had landed, and she had landed, and she landed.

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Her

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0: Welcome back to Yeah, That's a Pepper Thing. First up, we've got Harrison wrapping his Dr. Pepper in a tiny quilt so it feels at home. Oh, how tender. That's a Pepper Thing! And over to Becca, who's whispering affirmations to her can.
1: You're sweet. 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You're the best thing I ever poured over ice.
0: 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It's not a science thing, but it's a Pepper Thing! 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It's a Pepper Thing!

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They inflicted wounds into themselves. Some injuries were enough to kill them, naturally. But they still kept on moving. We studied a victim in a lab west of Kyuyu, sealing him in a plate glass sealed room with one-way mirrors. We left him adequate food and water and sealed him inside.

First the skin pales. In this case, the native turned his otherwise dark skin into a dry, cracked grey. Blotches start to form, then sores. Through weeks of isolation, he saw the skin turn into a grey, cracked husk. Into greener sores, blabbering on in Afrikaans. Days later, the man self-terminated. As he was being prepared for burial, he noticed that the corpse was twitching rapidly. It was too strange to be called necrotic twitching.

15 symptoms of the Blom spores started to grow an inhuman amount of muscle and tissue around the injured parts of his body. We sedated him and placed him in an isolation room for study. The results were astonishing. The Wensin spores regenerated parts of the wounded man's body with a red mass that gave a red pigmentation on the person's skin. The infected showed signs of an intense Wendigo psychosis, an insatiable desire to feed on a human's flesh. As the days passed by, I

infected with the Wainson agent to the point of sterilization. Angel was obviously harboring the stage 1 symptoms of the Wainson complex. As we came closer to restrain her, she knew of our intent and simply shot herself in the chest. Not in the forehead, where the brain will forever slumber, but the chest. After that incident, we decided to get the hell out of there. We gave them proper burials and left Africa. Due to my colleague's Native American ancestry, we decided to name the condition as the Wendigo Complex. But the thing was, the case was far, far from over. There was a final symptom discovered, and out of the four, this was the worst. The necrotic twitching I spoke of before.

0: So, meine Lieben, dann starten wir mal.
1: Ladies and gentlemen, may I have your attention, please? It's time for the final countdown.

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Woe to you, O earth and sea, for the devil sends the beast with wrath, because he knows the time is short. Let him who hath understanding reckon the number of the beast, for it is a human number. Its number is 666.

0: We'd like to play a tune, or I would like to play a tune.
1: Here I am, standing, holding it.
0: Me. I would like to play a tune on the banjo, since I am the only one that has the banjo.
2: Good.
0: Yeah. And you probably know the tune, it's called Oh Susanna.
1: Yeah.
0: That's that one, I come from Alabama with a banjo on my knee. Yeah? Yeah.
1: Thank you very much.
0: But I'm going to play it with a small bit of a difference. I'm going to play it how it should be played in different parts of the world. Good. So this is how an Irishman or a Paddy would play Oh Susanna.

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As I was home on a Monday night, as drunk could be, I saw a horse outside the door where my old horse should be. Well, I called me wife and I said to her, will you kindly tell to me who owns that horse outside the door where my owl horse should be? Yet you're drunk, you silly old fool, and still you cannot see

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Well, I called me wife and I said to her,

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And as I went home on a Thursday night, as drunk could be, I saw two boots beneath the bed where my old boots should be.